And after all these years, I find I've just been wasting my time. 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

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And now I'm back to let you know I can really shake 'em down.

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The roaring of the waves when you're surfing in June, July, and August play a symphony.